0: Mario Lopez here. Music rolls on after some quick food buzz. Beans are getting weird. Bush's Beans is flipping the script on summer cookouts with flavors you did not see coming. Dill pickle. Pickles just everywhere these
1: days. Dude, pickles are invading everything
0: this
1: year.
0: They really are. Ice cream, it's everywhere. Apple pie, even rocket pop. What? Yep, baked beans with a little twist. Mash.com did a preview. They say rocket pop beans taste like a popsicle. And they weren't impressed.
1: Yeah, I didn't. It's a weird texture.
0: It is, huh? But they gave the pickle beans a thumb up.
1: Okay.
0: Sweet, tangy, little unexpected.
1: All right.
0: I kind of like that. I love me a good baked bean. But I like the traditional barbecue sauce. But you know what? I'll try the pickle thing. We'll see what's up. Just when I-

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0: Mario Courtney Lopez. Time to play Name That Tune. 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
2: Oh, current artists.
1: Okay. You guys have said these names a couple times already, so hands on buzzers. Here we go. Mario.
2: That is Muse.
1: That is incorrect.
0: It sounds like them, though.
1: Do you want to guess a song title?
2: Come Over.
1: Incorrect.
2: No? Damn.
1: Courtney?
3: I didn't buzz.
4: Four.

0: recall.
1: Courtney.
2: Benson Boone.
1: That is correct.
2: And it is...
1: Four.
2: Hallelujah.
1: Incorrect. Beautiful Things.
2: Beautiful yep. Things.
1: Beautiful Things. I feel like Mario's going to guess Muse for everything, but I could be wrong. Here we go. Hands on buzzers. Next song. It is 2-0.
0: Swim.
1: Courtney.
2: BTS Swim.
1: That is correct. 4-0.
3: Wow.
1: 4-0.
3: All right. Take it easy.
1: Hands on buzzers. That was barely Courtney.
0: I want to tell him your name.
1: That is incorrect. Artist.
2: Goo Goo Dolls.
1: That is correct.
2: Iris.
1: 5-0. What?
2: Iris.
1: You said name.
3: Yeah, no.
2: I got the song Iris.
1: You said name.
2: No, that's I right. didn't.
3: Yes, you did.
2: Yes, you did. I sang the...
3: No, well, that's your answer.
1: If the song were at that part and you were singing that,
3: yep.
1: then yes. But yes. This was the beginning of the song.
3: Yep.
1: He's right. Close to that part.
3: He's right.
1: I
3: one
1: can't
3: to
1: give
3: one.
1: You that one.
3: One to one.
1: Was, that was that sounded like the guess. That sounded
2: I don't
1: like...
2: Need, I don't
1: it's 5-0, and no, now he has one, so 5-1.
3: Yes. I think it's 4-1, but whatever.
1: No, it's 5. It is 5, because she got Benson Boone.
3: Okay, go on.
1: And she got... whatever.
3: Blind Squirrel finds a note once in a while.
1: All right, we're going to take a break, come back, and do another.
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0: have named that tune regarding iHeartRadio Festival Artists. The score is 5-1. Mrs. Lopez is in the lead.
1: Hmm. Yes, she is. Here we go.
0: Is that Lainey Wilson?
1: That is Lainey Wilson.
0: Yes.
1: Song title.
0: I'm in my country era right now.
1: Song title?
0: Look at that. Oh. In the back room?
1: No. That's incorrect.
2: Drive.
0: Heart Like a Truck.
1: Heart Like a Truck is correct, but you don't get a point. So it is 5-2. We're going to play some music, come back and do another.

0: 3 of Name That Tune. We're guessing artists playing at this year's iHeartRadio Music Festival. The score is 5-2. I'm losing.
1: Yes, you are losing currently. Courtney is winning. Here we go. Mario. Nope, don't look through your papers.
0: No, that's not me.
2: No, that was me.
1: Oh, that was you.
2: Muse.
1: That is correct.
0: Oh, come on! Come on!
1: Do you know the name of the song?
0: I should have got that.
3: Yeah.
0: Damn it. Song.
3: I thought you'd get you.
2: Horses on Iran.
1: Horses on Iran is incorrect.
3: You don't need to know that.
2: Yeah, I do. For an extra point.
1: Do you know the name of the song?
0: The Calling.
1: Incorrect. Knights of Cydonia.
0: That one.
1: Knights of Cydonia. So it is 7-2? 7-2.
0: Okay.
1: We're going to play some music, come back and wrap this up. Every

0: Final round of Name That Tune. Mario and Courtney Lopez here trying to guess who is playing in this year's iHeart Radio Music Festival. Score is 7-2.
1: I'm winning.
0: Yes, you are. Let's see. I can't believe you got Muse.
2: Winning. Here we go. Mario.
0: Snoop Dogg. Gin and Juice.
2: That is correct. Yes. 7-4.
0: Ooh, coming back.

0: that the Red Hot Chili Peppers?
1: Incorrect.
2: Damn, it sounds just like them.
3: Say It Isn't So.
1: Say It Isn't So is correct. Who's the artist?
3: Jim Morrissey.
1: Incorrect. Weezer.
0: Let me guess.
1: You already guessed.
0: I know, but I was.
3: You had.
1: It is.
0: I knew it was.
1: 8-4. There's one left. The artist will be worth 4 points. The song title worth 4 points.
2: Okay.
1: Here we go.
0: Zara Larsson.
1: That is correct. It is now 8-8. Song title.
0: Should have known better.
1: Incorrect.
3: Stateside.
1: Incorrect. Lush Life.
0: Lush Life. Okay.
1: Tiebreaker. There's one left. Here we go. Whoever gets either the artist or the title first.
0: What a comeback, huh? What a comeback.
1: Wins.
3: Oh, my God.

0: Chesney.
1: That is correct.
0: Yeah!
1: Song title?
0: I told you I'm in my country phase.
1: Do you know the song title? Do you know it?
2: Should have been a cowboy.
1: No. Pirate flag. Pirate flag.
0: Pirate flag.
1: Mario wins.
0: Dang, I got Kenny Chesney, Lady Rose. What about that comeback? What about that comeback?
3: More Mario Lopez coming up.
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0: Mario and Courtney Lopez here, about to head out for the night, but not before we get to one last thing. Exercise makes people more generous. Scientists found that burning calories increased the urge to dig deep for charities. The post-exercise warm glow increases generosity towards good causes, especially when doing cardio, like working out on an exercise bike.
1: Comes from a hit of dopamine, the feel-good hormone, and that can prove to be beneficial in multiple ways.
0: I think this makes total sense, and it's right. 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

Yo, I'm Mario Lopez. Quick reminder to hit us up at On With Mario on Facebook and X, at On With Mario Lopez on IG, and make sure you click follow to join the fam. That way you never miss any of our radio fun. Also, the quickest way to request a song. In fact, if you got something you want to hear, just drop it in our mentions as we get back to the music. You

0: So do you talk to your pets?
1: Yes.
0: Mm-hmm. And not in a high-pitched voice, but as if they were a human or something? Mario and Courtney Lopez here. If so, well, you're not alone. Experts say people who talk to pets like humans are often empathetic, caring, and playful. I talk to them like they're babies. Where you going?
1: Right, and they look at you like, I'm not an idiot. Why are you talking to me like that?
0: Oh, do they? Is that the look?
1: They do.
0: Okay.
1: No, I talk to the dogs in both voices. I'll have like stern conversations with them.
0: Yes.
1: Like they're
0: being bad.
1: Or just like, this is a life lesson for you.
2: Yeah.
1: You know,
2: why did you do this?
1: Yeah. Or I talk to them like, yes, and then they talk to mommy, and then I talk in the third person.
0: God.
1: I do so much, but I feel like that's why they're obsessed with me.
0: All right, let's get back to the music.

0: all night.
1: New questionable health trend. You're on with Mario Lopez. I'm sure you've seen the viral girl dinner trend. Well, in response, some male fitness influencers recommending boy kibble in its simplest form. Boy kibble is made from just two ingredients, ground beef and white rice. Basically, the guy version of the viral girl dinner that's been out there. Nutritionists say boy kibble is okay as long as it's not the only thing you eat. Boy kibble, ground beef, and white rice. That's like when there's nothing really left in the fridge and you want to get crazy and make something really quick. If you really want to take it next level, scramble some eggs in there.

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1: Gonna play some Somber for you next. Lumineers, Ella Langley, Miley Cyrus, and Justin Timberlake. Here's Lady A.

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Hey, good morning. It is Paul James, Taylor Swift there, Sam Smith, and Stay With Me Now on your radio. Happy Tuesday morning.

0: Magic 95.9, Ed Sheeran and Shivers. Good morning. It is Paul James. So a 100-year-old man just went to his first prom, and they asked him a little bit about longevity. Ray Svenhova, 100, just went to his first prom thanks to his community, and now he's sharing the keys to his long life. He said the prom event came about in part because, well, he's just a really social guy. He says that's one of the big keys, being social, your network, your connection with people. He's 100, by the way. He also said everyone needs to fall in love. I like that. He says invest in your friendships, do work that you're proud of, and move your body. So a guy who's lived to 100 says be social, fall in love, invest in your friendships, do work you're proud of, and move your body. And he says those are the keys to his longevity.
1: Good.
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is what we're giving away. 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

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Tap that red talkback mic and say, I want free gas. And then you're registered for this week's $100 Bell Stores gift card for free gasoline. I love it. 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

0: Magic 95.9. You know, I believe all pizza is good. Some's just better than others. But I also believe in pizza economics. It means a lot. Yeah, pizza, people eat it. Everybody loves it. They put it right up there with oxygen and, you know, like Netflix or something, at things they need to have as a necessity of life. It's not inflation proof. And like everything these days, it's getting more expensive. How expensive depends on which part of the country you live in. 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Now, here in the Midwest, much easier to get a pizza. 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Among major cities, Houston stands out as the most affordable, though. $14.40 for a pizza down in Houston. But yeah, I think we pay pretty much what Indiana pays, $14. 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

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Good morning. It is Paul James. Hey, thanks for listening today. Well, we can give you $2,500 if you're listening around 8 o'clock. 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You know.

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Good morning. It's Paul James. How about using a blueberry-sized temperature sensor to keep yourself healthy? We're going to tell you about it after Billie Eilish and Wildflower.

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0: Ophelia. Magic 95.9, Taylor Swift and Fate of Ophelia. Good morning. It is Paul James. Joining me on the phone today is Kevin Locke. Kevin Locke is helping to put together the American 250 Ohio Wyandotte July 4th Parade. So 4th of July in Upper Sandusky is going to be absolutely fantastic, as it is all around the country. The 4th of July, we're celebrating 250 years of being the United States of America. And I can think of no better person to be putting together this parade than Kevin Locke. And Kevin and I have worked on different things over the years and a lot of parades. Kevin, you're kind of the parade veteran up in Upper Sandusky, aren't you?
1: Well, that is my little gift back to our communities.
0: Yes.
1: And we have a great communities around here, and that's why I choose to raise my children here.
0: Mm-hmm. Absolutely. And one thing, I just want to first of all start by saying thank you for your service to our country and the service that you provide in Wyandotte County. And one of them is your love of making sure that you honor the military and this country and everything about it. And that's probably why you're doing the America 250 parade, correct?
1: Yes, it's one of the reasons, because U.S. veterans will be our grand marshal.
0: Yep.
1: And they are the one that, veterans were the one that to fight for the creation of our country. That's why I would like to honor the veterans. Of course, they will be, the military, active military personnel are also invited to come to be the grand marshal. So please join us for in.
0: Well, I think that's fantastic. Now, obviously, everybody is invited to the parade. Let's talk a little bit about the actual parade itself. It's a countywide celebration, correct?
1: Yes, and there's a lot of events besides the parade, and headed by Martin Reba, and she's awesome, and have a lot of events besides the parade. So after the parade, as a matter of fact, we'll have a cutting cake ceremony by the county commissioner. And that will be fun. Just a party time and celebrate our 250 anniversaries of our great country. And that is only once a lifetime. And we also will display the time capsule for the next 50 years. And we last month we opened a time capsule since 1976. And it was a lot of interest inside the time capsule.
0: I didn't realize that. So they put a capsule in 1976, and they're going to open it that weekend?
1: No, we did.
0: Oh, it's already open.
1: Yes, and there's a lot of events besides parade and for American 250.
0: Right, right.
1: And I invite everybody just enjoy it. It's a time to celebrate and appreciate not just the military veterans.
0: Yeah, absolutely.
1: Also the police, EMS, firefighters. They are heroes.
0: Amen. Well stated, my friend. Now, you're inviting all the mayors in Wyandotte County, all of the school superintendents in Wyandotte County, anybody, absolutely anybody and everybody, but you really specifically want the leaders from around the community to make sure that they're part of the parade, correct? Talk about why and why you guys are doing that.
1: This is a countywide celebration.
0: Mm-hmm.
1: And I also invite all the school bands to come. And it's time that just because Upper Sandusky is a county seat. However, this event is not just for Upper Sandusky. The birthday of our country belongs to every citizen of this country. Of course, this is a Wyandotte County event. So I want to make sure that everybody will be welcome and participate and take ownership of their birthday of the country.
0: I love it. And you guys are doing some really, really cool things. You're asking the kids to decorate bicycles. You're asking businesses, organizations, whatever, to be part of the parade in any way, shape, or form. You're also asking for folks to go ahead and make floats and be in it. But there's no charge to get in it, correct? Talk about that and some of the things you want people to do to participate.
1: Well, it's absolutely, you're right. It's absolutely free to enter because that belongs to ourselves.
0: Mm-hmm.
1: And the children's part is more educational. I want to teach them patriotic, take care of the community. That's why I have a some prizes, as a matter of fact, for children. Two prizes of $50 each for the best decorated bicycle for the children. And because they're young, I put them right behind the dignitaries, so make sure they don't get too hard, so, and safety purpose. And Walmart, it has been very generous. they come to me and donate all the float prizes. So we got prizes for the best decorated float. First prize is $100. Second, $75. Third is $50 from Walmart gift certificate. They donate all the gift certificate to support the event. And they have been an asset for the community.
0: Oh, I absolutely love that. Now, you do have a deadline to get your float entry in. It looks like the end of June is the float entry deadline. How do people get their entry into the parade, whether it be a float, a bicycle, whatever, Kevin? How do they do that?
1: It would be nice to help me easier for me if they can bring it at the end of June. However, if they're late, I'm not going to turn people down.
0: Absolutely.
1: But they will help me out if they can do it before. And they can come to my office. I'm the owner of Mid-Ohio Carpathic in Upper Sandusky. So most people will know where's my office at. So they come there to get the application form and announcement card and make sure return both to me and my office, so I make my job easier if they can do it before the end of June.
0: Love it. So just reach out to Kevin at Mid-Ohio Chiropractic and Acupuncture, which is pretty much right around the corner from where the parade's going to step off. It looks like it gets started at the high school, and you're going to be moving the parade all the way, running the parade all the way up to the firehouse, correct?
1: Yes, that's the old route. People will know where's the parade.
0: Yep.
1: I do the same route at the same time. Unless they're too huge, I may extend them out to make sure the first one able to disperse back to the high school before the last one launch out. So the whole route from high school, appreciate the Upper Sandusky High School, always generous, support us to let me light up the parade there at down Sandusky, heading south to the main intersection courthouse. And then we have a national anthem ceremony there. Mm-hmm. Some dignitary can get off the vehicle to observe the event. And then the parade will continue on one dot towards the firehouse and disperse right there.
0: Yeah. And then everybody will move over to the courthouse to do the cake cutting and all of that other stuff, all of the really cool things for America at 250. Of course, Wyandotte going on that weekend, other things going on, the little communities in Wyandotte County and around also doing different things. It's just a great opportunity to stay close to home and enjoy the 4th of July weekend by celebrating America at 250. Thank you so much for the time today, and thank you for your service to our country and for putting on this parade and your service to your community. Once again, if you want more details, stop by and see Kevin or any of the staff at Mid-Ohio Chiropractic and Acupuncture. You can get signed up there. You can get more details. Details are out. This is obviously, I'm going to put this out as a podcast. We'll push it through as well, so there'll be more details, and you'll see flyers around the community. But Kevin, thank you so much for your time, my friend.
1: Thank you very much. You guys have been a great asset for our community and continue to be many years. Thank you very much.
0: Thank you.
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Magic 95.9, we've got a couple of great ways to put some cash in your pocket for an awesome summer. We're going to talk about it after Chapel Roan's Pink Pony Club.

0: Magic 95.9. Chapel Roan there. That's Pink Pony Club. Hey, good morning. It's Paul James. Of course, Father's Day coming up on Saturday, as well as the first, or Sunday, as well as the first day of summer. So excited for that. So both Father's Day and the first day of summer, both on Sunday. I've said twice now that Father's Day. Anyway, so make sure you're ready for Dad. And you're ready to appreciate Pop on Saturday. And you're ready for the official start of summer. And we're going to help you with that in a couple of different ways. We are currently doing a couple of really neat campaigns. The first of which is an opportunity for you to win $100 in free gas. Every Friday, we award somebody a Bell Stores gift card. And your question is, where are Bell Stores to get fuel? There is one over in Galleon. There's a few around Richland, Ashland County, a few in Crawford County. So not too far if you live here in Marion. And you're going to be traveling that way anyway, right? Because, I mean, think about it. You win a $100 gift card for gas and you're thinking, ooh, let's go to a baseball game in Cleveland. You go right through Galleon. Right there is the Bell Store right there. So on your way. So you can fill up and then head up to Cleveland and do your thing there. You know, that kind of a deal, right? So anyway, to sign up, it's pretty easy. Just open the free iHeart app. Go to Magic 95.9. That's our station. You'll hear our station. And right there, you'll see a little red microphone. Tap that and say, I want free gas. You're registered. It really is that easy. Yeah. You can also get a bonus chance at Magic 95.9.com. All right. So we also have the 250K USA giveaway. And this idea is for you to explore America, the great American summer getaway. As we celebrate America at 250. Your next chance to win, 8 a.m. this morning. We do it in $2,500 increments, right? So, I guess it's past 8. So 11 o'clock. That'll tell you where my brain is. 11 o'clock this morning, your next chance to win $2,500. Good luck.
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Magic 95.9. Excited for Third Thursday coming up on Thursday. Father's Day coming up on Sunday. First day of summer on the way, too. A lot of things to celebrate. And the weather? Pretty doggone decent if you think about it.

Magic 95.9, back to friends. That's somber. Hey, good morning. It's Paul James. So TMZ, and what's weird is I remember when TMZ first came out, and none of us in radio trusted them. We were all like, it's just some rumor mill. Now it seems that TMZ and the fact that they have embedded reporters all over the place, maybe even here, right? They seem to find things out before other news organizations do.

0: And then the other news organizations get involved, and it's like, wow, TMZ was right on. So TMZ's latest deal is they believe that Taylor Swift and Travis Kelce's wedding is something that they're going to spend a lot of time getting you early access to. I mean, obviously you can't go, but they want to tell you all about it. So TMZ is now reporting that their sources say that Taylor has commissioned a massive stage for the reported Madison Square Garden wedding. So according to TMZ, the wedding is going to be at Madison Square Garden this summer. And they made this huge stage. Insiders say the stage is being built at Rock, is it Lititz? Rock Lititz in Pennsylvania. Lititz, Pennsylvania. Never heard of it. Massive facility. Apparently bands go there to rehearse before going on tour. Yeah. Tour stages are built at the facility. Swift has worked with Rock Lititz in the past for some tour components. So there already is a relationship there. But a massive stage is apparently being built in Pennsylvania for the Taylor Swift Travis Kelce wedding to be delivered to Madison Square Garden for the event. Ooh, you like some good soup there.
1: For adults with Crohn's disease.
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Magic 95.9. Good morning. My name is Paul James, and that's going to wrap it up for me and my show. Have an awesome Tuesday. Enjoy this great weather. Maybe a chance of a shower later.

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Rima with Selena Gomez and Calm Down. Did you see Rima, by the way, performing at the opening ceremony of the World Cup in L.A.? That was quite a show. Here's Lifehouse, a little bit

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1: 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And boom, you're in. 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

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Hi, I'm Delana in Denmark. Have you made us a preset yet? I hope so. Yeah, make us your first preset for hit music. 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I thought I

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It's going to happen at the top of the hour. 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
1: 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You know, Jimmy Kimmel is a diehard Knicks fan, and he's doing something really cool for the fans. 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

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It's Marianne's hit music. Alex Warren and Fever Dream. We are sneaking up on noon. Hopefully you get to sneak out of the office for a little while and take a little break. Justin Bieber, Ghost.

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Paul James in the morning. Marianne's hit music all day. It's Chaperone and Pink Pony Club. Have you heard about our Fly Away with Shakira? It is epic. I'll tell you more in about 5 minutes because you could win it.

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And boom, you're in. You can win. Thanks to Bell Stores and Marianne's Hit Music, we're helping you catch a break at the pump when you need it most.

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1: 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And thanks for telling me what you wanted to hear.
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95.9 playing Marion's hit music, Alex Warren and Ordinary. Hey, it's Delayda. Is it just me or can you not find a ripe watermelon anywhere? What are we going to do this summer? A little bit after one. Hope you're having a great Tuesday.

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Hey, it's me, Delana, with you on Thursday nights. 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

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Moved her family to New York just so she could be close to Willow's Broadway career, which is starting to take off. It's Pink.

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1: This German dude, Freddie, who's here for the World Cup, perhaps maybe you've seen him all over Twitter. I guess he's going to stay in Houston for a few more days. Then he's going to Oklahoma City to see Ella Langley do a show. I mean, this guy's making the most of his American adventure. I'm just saying. It's Choosing Texas. Just

0: 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Kimberly, Toby Knapp is my name. Thank you for tapping the talkback microphone to leave me your thoughts on...
1: The most embarrassing thing at my house is probably my roommate's old bed, because it's like at a crazy angle. I haven't gotten close to it yet.
0: You sure you want to get rid of that bed? 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
1: People call me like a Disney adult because I know that Miley Cyrus is a Disney legend. I also know she was Hannah Montana. I used to watch that show with my daughter. Does that make me a Disney adult? 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

Magic 95.9, Paul James in the morning, and Marion's Hit Music all day. Kelly Clarkson says, go ahead and dump me and see what happens. I'm going to come back stronger, and then what are you going to

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Marian's hit music can also be heard on magic959.com. You spend months, you build these emotional walls, and then one person smiles at you twice, and suddenly the walls are gone, and you're picking wedding songs. Olivia Dean, It's So Easy to Fall in Love.

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Do you ever hear us play a song and then you're like, wait, who was that? I can't remember the title or the artist. Well, get it right on our website. Just look for recently played songs.

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And then we're going to learn something new today's edition of Random. That's right around 5:10. Here's Panic at the Disco.

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1: Olivia Dean coming up, also Luke Combs, and we're talking about how your dad embarrassed you just in time for Father's Day in a few days. 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
1: Remember, tonight you don't have to be perfect for anybody else but you. Take care of yourself tonight. Remember, you've earned whatever break it is that comes your way. And thank you for letting me be a part of your Tuesday. Ella Langley, Choosing Texas.

It's the Red Mics are live. What up, Mario Lopez here. Excited to be back in studio and hang with you for the next few hours. A lot of radio fun to get into, including a great guest, Spice Girl Mel C, who just dropped her ninth solo album, Sweat. Going to get the scoop on that and more when she zooms in later. Plus, we're going to share a fresh life hack or two in Cordo's Corner, dig into the buzz to see what's trending, and filter through our mentions to see what's on your mind. Got all that and more, so turn it up. Let's get the fun started. You're on with Mario Lopez.

0: Girl Mauro, Courtney Lopez, wasting no time getting right to another round of the slang game. All right, what's our theme today, Fraser?
1: Baby boomers. Slang from the baby boomer generation.
0: All right.
2: Is that you?
0: I'm Gen X. Our parents are baby boomers. Okay. Come on.
1: Oh, I have to find it.
0: I'm the coolest era. Gen X are the coolest.
2: No,
0: Gen X are the coolest.
2: Then millennium.
0: They look younger than what they are. They don't put up with any BS.
1: The coolest are us, which are zennials, which
0: you
1: are in
0: know
1: between.
0: The Gen X are
1: in between
0: the coolest.
1: Gen X and millennials are us.
2: No, I thought millennial was 1980.
1: We're the coolest ones.
0: Yeah, millennials used to get clowns. You know that. You don't want to be.
1: Sorry, what are we doing?
2: Well,
1: baby
2: now everybody
1: boomers?
2: Wants to be boomers. The millennials. 1980s, 1990s. They want to be
0: Gen X. Yeah.
1: We're the best generation. It's a fact. Here we go. Hands up, buzzers. Bread. Mario.
0: Money.
1: That is correct.
0: You got some bread? I like that.
1: Gas. Mario.
0: Made me laugh. You was gas. That was all. That was hilarious.
1: A very fun time.
0: Exactly.
1: There you go.
2: Are you sure this is not you?
0: Because it's not. I'm cool with many eras.
1: Many generations. Here we go. Groovy. Mario.
0: That's hip. That's tight. That's groovy.
1: Cool. Stylish.
0: Yeah.
1: Fuzz. Courtney.
2: Confusing.
1: Incorrect.
0: Fuzz is when you're a little drunk.
1: Incorrect. I'll give you another word for the same thing.
0: Okay.
1: Heat.
0: Oh, you're good looking.
1: Incorrect.
0: What is it?
2: In trouble.
1: And sort of. Fuzz, heat, the police.
0: Oh, okay,
1: it's the police. Trouble. The fuzz, the heat.
0: The fuzz, I like the fuzz. Dang.
1: The fuzz is
0: I
1: good.
0: I like that for police. That's good.
1: Boob tube.
0: Television.
1: That is correct. Far out.
0: Awesome.
1: All right, Mario's not even
0: awesome.
1: Waiting.
0: Wait, amazing.
2: This is so not fair.
1: Wow, amazing is correct.
0: Yep.
2: He's on AARP. This is not okay.
0: I am not a boomer. I'm a Gen Xer. Go.
1: You are technically, you were on the cover of that magazine, though. Split.
0: Gotta leave.
1: That was her, technically.
2: That was me, and you're rude. Let's get out of here.
1: Yeah, leave a place fast.
0: I got you by like 8, though, so go ahead.
1: Threads.
0: Clothes. You like my threads?
1: Stylish.
0: By the way, boomers had the coolest lingo.
1: They actually had a lot of really cool words. Really cool stylish clothing, yes. Dig it.
0: I like it. I dig it. I use that still.
1: Understand or enjoy.
0: Can you dig it? Yes.
1: Two more. Bummer. That was Courtney.
2: Aw, man.
1: Yeah, disappointing or bad. And last one. Square. Courtney.
2: Somebody who's all buttoned up and
1: nerd, uncool, or conventional person. Yeah. A nerd.
0: Square. Dang, killed the boomers.
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0: Professional wrestling fans, the road to Slammiversary is on. 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

0: Y'all, Mario and Cordo Lopez. Time to make it a little weird and sneak into my wife's brain. Time for Cordo's random thought. What you got, honey?
1: Everything is weird about this, including you. Well, you know, the oven has a window, microwaves too. You can see all the way through a blender, but the dishwasher, oh no, you cannot see in there. So why do they refuse to let us see what is going on behind the dishwasher?
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